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0: 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No wish, your wish, your wish. How will guests can be read? And good team in the water was Brazil, a Scotland, Kando Brazil, 3-0. Colise Xomok and Butch. You really good on him at Scotland. 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

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Ya tuan sen number one ang number six so. One at six. 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
0: 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Jemu?
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0: Jemu number six, say. Are you joking, eh? Joking, no. Book say number six. Joking number six, sir. Joking number six. *441#. *441#. *441#. *441#. *441#. 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Number six, I mean. 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
0: 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How is your number four? 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

0: 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Star 442 Anash. 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

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Kakile success really about luck. It is about persistent vision and the courage to keep moving when others quit. Every world person started with a decision to think bigger than their current circumstances. Challenge, failure, and setbacks are not roadblocks, but lessons that shape future victory. The difference between dreamers and achievers is action. When most people wait for the perfect opportunities, successful individuals create opportunity through discipline and determination. Wealth is not about money, it is about freedom, influence, and ability to live with on your own terms. The journey begins with one bold step. 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
0: Billy Monaga, Mirag Joshua Lam.
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1: Nana, Major, when you're there, I am after you don't have it. I never sit in another.
0: I'll jump up Zagane. Yes.
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0: 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Kakiko rabisha 16,000, chema shop. Younger in object school fees, even Gangalaga school fees, 16,000 Java shopping. I'm going to get check 47. Imagine they check 47. I'm going to be much to soak. I'm going to sit up Pongesi, Pongesi and Cosmas. Can you 399 shilling?
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7: Tomorrow is a normal working and school day. However, the police are in receipt of a notification by some citizens who would like to engage in public demonstrations. Police are therefore ready to provide security and guide the protesters tomorrow according to their requests. It has come to our attention that some political actors have planned to use the protests for their political campaigns and are hell-bent on mobilizing goons, gangs, and criminals with all manner of crude weapons to cause mayhem by attacking businesses and innocent civilians. The government will deal decisively and in accordance with the law with any individuals or groups seeking to exploit legitimate protests to cause chaos, engage in looting, destroy property, disrupt businesses, or commit any other criminal act.
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7: The same people who are actually pretending to tell people to stay away from the streets and from demonstrations are actively, as we speak, through their agents and themselves, mobilizing goons to come tomorrow to the streets. Thursday, as I've said, will be a normal business and school day. Our children are free to go to school and people to go about their businesses. The police are under instructions through the policy guidance of the Cabinet Secretary to decisively deal with all goons without fear or favor. For the avoidance of doubt, the government of Kenya does not condone or work with goons or criminals.
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1: 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Yes, hirele, kale Kenya's bulls kama kule, due to overwhelming demand. Yeah. Kale, we are printing the standard 8 days a week. So we get it.
0: Yeah, and go lay breast and no, yeah, and go out again. I'm going to get to bring down dummy, dummy to shake CC to eat and you get a bit to shake Tessa. We get a gummy goragi neka money got cocon farming and fake cocanyogoma kidney and moe and you go get a legacy to any hunting get cocamagole. William Ruto, threats won't work on us. 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Mm-hmm. Kenyan have right to truth, to know about broken promises and the road you hide. We'll keep reporting. We must, at all costs, the people deserve fact, not fear. 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
3: 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Eh. Meeting in about the freedom of expression, I will be thinking about the freedom of the press. I will not look at Nibi in the design. When you're done again, I'm going to get 6 months. When you're done again, another in law, another sumo, he get 10 gun. Oh, yeah, in man and a mamma, my game, my auto rock, me money, Kyoto, and mommy money. So mama in mama it is you and I get you missing a moon must be there can I joto. She negative cookie yoto and top gay. Mama gave a chow and yang at tasi. 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Mata Fujono, I can see what is it agara, kiss it aga goro, or kiss it a gomut, kiss it aga we in one. Like me, and let you get it, couldn't pay an animal. 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
0: Yes. 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Ako ngagi anu ni title ticket tage he ange nyor bonus. *274#
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1: 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A message bonus mu itaguna ta bana bros.
2: The Standard Media Group again Gideon ang mweshima Gideon Moi amachawe shamarambil number one koron ko our constitution article 33 34 act 35 ako maja samaraisa na soma ngidog mwoye 33 act 34 act 35 yonga samaraisa kumungagotle. There is freedom of speech, freedom of expression, and freedom of the media. The citizen and media houses have a constitutional right to speak out, criticize, and expose the wrongdoings without intimidation. A free media plays a vital role in holding leaders and institutions accountable, ensuring transparency, and giving a voice to the people. However, these freedoms should always be exercised responsible with respect for the truth and the rights of others. Media houses continue freedom of expression. That is one of them, Standard Media Group. You have a right of expression. The voice now going alone, now go play, now go let tune in on. Wa again, get picture kyo mi tenga para. Tunangi kogi go chikidion ke leju go tai president, legi go president kabara. 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What is going on? William Arabuto, President of the Republic of Kenya, koga tebe in the Standard Media Group ko lenji lambda itad mitne sergali of the wrongdoings kulionote. It has nothing to do with Gideon Moi. Mami tengi na gurenga gine kagisere na Standard Media Group ongalala tab Gideon. Gideon is a politician. Piga Standard Media Group kotinye directors tinye managers. Gideon Moi is not one of the managers. Gideon Moi is not the director. Lakini chokie moge tabi choto ko Gideon Ali Amagur William Gideon, Ago Lenji, Angut Komita Shidana Meeting, because he is the president. We remember the history. 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
2: 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of Kenya, where it's about a moon. 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
0: 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See, the magiri kitchen man, when we go on the kitchen, we are making a pie. 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
4: Awanita kora koki kwa chibi kito mga gosi chiki yen soko
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5: 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Idion. The standard newspaper kuniga kuku controversy, but standard newspaper. In fact, that newspaper co-owned me almost the entire family. And chief editor, chief executive editor, Kochata Muita, it was standard. Editor-in-chief Kubundo Dich John Nathan Caroline Kimutai ne editor-general editor-digital Ogligibara Utien now go agite wege le tinye direct control to deal and a visit kiti nyangine William Pinto Amaco Insurance CEO of Amaco Insurance Company, Wester Karanja. Chairman, Michael Mure Kega. Internal auditor, CPA Truigong. So, they claim at any point. ndayoe makosa chekayai insurance company amako kutot ki blamen the president. Makosa chekayai the standard newspaper kutot ki blamen Gideon Moi. That is a food for thought. But notwithstanding that, una relationship I never killed you. Already said the president all along. Way back in 2005, kona bichu kunjururge, kumego boy boy njinge, both of them, that is, especially the president William, kukaparasta, kukapar interest na bangechareta president William in 2005. And yet, the family nabara amui kukimote kumu Uhuru Kenyatta. After Uhuru Kenyatta, kukiiwa sitanyo Gideon. Konyo kabara formula William. In 2007, kukisupporte ni William Raila Odinga. The Moi family could be supporting me, Mwai Kibaki. 2019, His Excellency President William Ruto was dramatically blocked. Keter, kumaba kugir, the late President Moi, in Gabarak. Agogi yet refusing the same to Gideon Moi. In 2021, Keter Gideon and Kapsi Sijuo, village in Olivanande, Koblo Sijana, take it give what take it, legacy Sijana, take it for William. Kumaba when you were Chigego, the rule in the Nibagapsi Sijuo. That was 2021. 2026. In 2026, Kogago Togega as a president. Konam Garago blaming the Standard newspaper. Amachaka and I gave the media houses. Of newspapers, of social media, concentrated on politics. That is why ogot media houses kogi got there around Moi. Kabisa kogi didn't what it was going to do. In fact, the Rwanda massacre, it was because of radio station. So to Uju, in every reason, I'm never the president has to go worried. And the narrative, the dynasty versus Asla. Oh, it was targeted. Kiri for ending war to dynasties, William. Nemagara Moi. And in a bad light. And therefore, that is another narrative. Negi Surye between the two. Aino, Kogiman or Zikidun, Kotorgo stepped down for Jemite. He was going to get ministry in the road. I go, okay, promise, and I get away, barren taxes, huge taxes. The thing is, regarding businesses, the Bagara Moi. Moi, you can go get away to Wutoto, like in the issue that deal went wrong. Marais is going to talk around with problems. What are your relations in the Baki Baki Okurum? Got different. In what way? Can you say, Kenny Baki Baki? Because the gap was so wide. It was possible for one, for a president, and later on, and it became for a gingo. Like in the church, one connected to a tungo. On what thing you talk about the antigen, omego it took a president. It is ui. Ui, Gavisa. But again, the Kibaki approach in the politics. Kibaki come a match confirmation cap Kenyatta family politically and economically. But on the contrary, His Excellency the President has made attempts. Kamungi gere ole tot ko challenge and the dynasty. Ko mi attempt confirmation the family politically and economically. Kage muange le ne matam Gideon William. 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

0: I'll get a big thing at your water Amone, a water Florence, a water Irene, picture water Gora, Ben. 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

0: The police are in receipt of a notification by some citizens who would like to engage in public demonstrations. The government respects the constitutional rights of all Kenyans.
1: We have not received any formal notification from any quarters in all the police stations within Nairobi and the neighboring counties. That means
2: we are here to tell our fellow Kenyans, our fellow Gen Zs, that rather than going to the streets, we would appreciate a technique like the one Ademba made of us maybe transferring or transforming our profile pictures.
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4: Kitab kulinchin kagaita ta saita somogan bo karonin betuta brani tragitip to makmo traventa blain kenyit and well for showing active to maklon kasarata nogatina gonto shine logo yuki by me tena 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
2: We are here to tell our fellow Kenyans, our fellow Gen Zs, that rather than going to the streets, we would appreciate a technique like the one Ademba made of us maybe transferring or transforming our profile pictures to the lives that we lost in 2024 and 2025.
5: Compassion is our right. We cannot just forget those people who lost their life while fighting for this nation. Viva comrades, viva.
6: Viva.
7: Kata kutai kwa nyara kata.
6: Kata.
7: Kata kuuliwa na polisi kata.
6: Kata.
8: There is a constitutional way of dealing with William Ruto next year. We don't have to go to the streets and expose ourselves to death.
4: Angui in Gone, Kohage, Ananakuago, Gero Visa, Kiba Police, or Tinuegach, Talking Gain, Kanaset, and Bonairo Beach, about Mombasa Road, the Garoda, Kobota, Adriva, Agamlongo, in Tokina Tapkin, 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
0: The police are in receipt of a notification by some citizens who would like to engage in public demonstrations. The government respects the constitutional rights of all Kenyans to peacefully assemble for whatever reason on any day, any time. Police are therefore ready to provide security and guide the protesters according to their requests.
4: Kongata kora mor komene chiagatugula, nabota she bungara inigagiboitine gekotestak, the tutukakibat kantugula munin gimme tarif set up kaliatin kibuek tugula. 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
1: We have not received any formal notification from any quarters in all the police stations within Nairobi and the neighboring counties. That means we are not aware of anything and there's no need to violate the rights of others. It's our mandate to protect life and property.
4: In Tai Kwamagne President William Ruto Gulanganda, Tindocham Gina Tiagatun, Boko, I Bonichotan, Bore, Takumagoiko, and Serkali, Yaute, Geshibo, Musmoseneta, Agatula.
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In the site and when the note the baby to tap right and get the shit go tag from him. I go need to go to get up calling Jenny. 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
3: commit that when we take over Next year, God willing, we shall formalize this day to be a proper public holiday, complete with the points that the Gen Z's have actually highlighted in the six-point agenda.
4: IG and your entire police force, we expect total cover and security as we go to lay the wreaths. We are Kenyans, we are taxpayers. We are not doing anything wrong. We expect this to be peaceful.
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3: so we are demanding this day today that those killer cops be arrested so that we can make sure justice is done to those that have fallen. 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
3: So we are demanding this day today that those killer cops be arrested so that we can make sure justice is done to those that have fallen. To those days again.
2: They want to start beating us. The question is, Wakumbusho, there's a difference. Maybe you're celebrating killing us. We're here to commemorate and remember those who lost.
5: Entire Kowagiteri Chetago, Kaimo Chekonda family, Sichotana Gondo, Kibo Kibaratane Chile, Boyshoni Kibosar Kale, Kabota family, Sashagi Beta Shamanakwang, Mawe Chotan, Bragota, Basagin, Gaitino Agiterian, Oretinetokinge, Bunge, Nbo Imone. 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
6: We commit that when we take over next year, God willing, we shall formalize this day to be a proper public holiday, complete with the points that the Gen Z's have actually highlighted in the six-point agenda.
7: IG and your entire police force, we expect total cover and security as we go to lay the wreaths. We are Kenyans, we are taxpayers, we are not doing anything wrong. We expect this to be peaceful.
5: Kondri kiagne maraga serikali ya ubahamane naga maule mayai kagirane tabike ibesabona kwa kiegi nyorka ugutinu ushige nore tine togu nota agnabo imanda.
8: These barricades are meant to make sure that nobody comes here, nobody comes to the media, so that the government can hide behind the compensation they have given. Compensation is fine, but you can't, no money can buy any life.
5: Kamagi chege sige kibo BK besabona kwa kibo tan bar exa masai kule petune tan kobo tin kutmi singa ba yote kegi bon lago kwa ga ago tom kai kunyore manda e chege ta ago ba yote chotana.
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10: 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So my son was killed today outside parliament. I came to honor my son.
5: In Karoneta Brani, Kovaya and Shekobai Shina Vesai Kabo Police, Yetanoi Konya Kurian, Subita Kowanda, Ranakiran Kotokai, Banda Boret in Kibavaratan Boki Dorai, in the meeting in New Toga Nairobi. 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
11: And I want to say that the government is part of the best that is happening today. Because if they allow free movement, I'm sure people will operate with their business freely. Unfortunately, we are expecting that negative impact. And this is as a result of negative message that has been passed on since yesterday, that the business will not operate.
5: In town Kwenabo Nairobi, Kwangonam Police Alagin Big Chetoma Kenai Koitinuana Chimosegile Kotete Kotoi Kampaget in town Gwen Agoga Ginam Bichotana Age Torchi Loritinabo Visaikabo Police Agimontakaba Ketisho Shikaterte Chibo Police Ago in Newton Nairobi. 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
13: 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Quality of brain, ago character. 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
13: Our youth must come out in a group and aspire to be rich. They have to work as a group, to look for loans, look for all these things. Nega for money, ele group bat ke koji credit.
12: Koboishi cep kole kasarata ka kosom kaniso shek tugul. 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
13: The churches must represent God. They must always speak the truth. Even before power, in the face of power, they have to say the truth. Because God is truth, God is love. God created people in his own image, not the image of pretense or compromise with the leadership in your politics, which lie. It cannot work. So if you have a church and the church is built on stolen property, then there is no spirituality, no sanctity. That church has no sanctity and it cannot be called sacred. And since it's not sacred, so it cannot reach the people. Then you have to say, you have to say, you have to say, you have to say, you have to say, you have to say, you
12: Engluka mete bota HFM kubani kaunta napo ilki yomara kwete kene nyuko elyo dekipi ya techa.
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We are going to get number kama unaleje number 6. 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

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Agere not again, Gugure James. Agere James Kagi got siling Sigi Chota 579. Agere Kagi got 579. Ango to not again, Gugure. Not again, Gugure Ficta. Agere Ficta Kagi got 121. Ile Chamonebi got bonus. Anyone? You got Telebachito will ticket to not again, meet number 7. Ticket in a meeting number this up, go not again. I guess it gets you with my party. Each legit young on a star, chill get young on a star, 883 star, 12 ashem. Each legit young on a star, 883 star, 12 ashem. I get till ticket to not again. A meeting number 7. I get a nigga with a Dominic. I get a Dominic or Gigot 1054. Yanni Elibut again, Gaxeling is a chota economy. Agangwanem. Not again, a good Dominic. Congratulations, Anna Domi. Tilibak ticket and go taking a chill get young on a star. Each chill get young on a star. 27 not again, star 883 star 12 ash. I get till ticket and not again with the Leonida. I get a not again, a good Leonida. Kagi got you 233. I go chunk it young on Gopona. I'm going to get good in on Magdalene. Agere Magdalene kagi gaji 567. 567. Nago changi choko bonus. Oye we chita ne tom gatil ticket. Oishi ne bag baranda note gne tinye age chill git yonga ni star. 883 star 12 ash. Ino chi changa itil ticket. Ige chini git yo itil ticket kage chill star. 883 star 12 ash. Age wek te message git yonga ang number 7. I went the message to you ang number 7. Number 7 go not again. I can say it to you. My party. Kibatini kichota kijibo 55,000. 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Yanate njitu kuliko tiltigate. Siri kitiongon goi chili star. 883 star 12 ash. Age tiltigate not again. Amone.
I get a note again. I'm on him. Kagi got 555. Not again. I'm on him. Kagi got 555. I go chong it. Go bona. Singo tele bak chito gul ticket. Ticket negi tele go note again. Meet number. Ne meet number 7. I'm a chill get you on star 883 star 12 Ashem. Ichile get you on star 883 star 12 Ashem. I get till ticket the note again with the Dorothy. I get a note again, you good Dorothy. I get a Dorothy go gigoji 968. I go get you go till a ticket. In got till about you will ticket. Not again, meet the number 7. Ticket negative going to meet the number 7. Negagisir go le mapati. Ticket negative going to meet the number 7. Not a non gagisir go le mapati. Kibati negichota get the bossilingi segichota get 55,000. Chill get you on star 883 star 12 Ashen. I get till ticket not again, meet the number 7. Nika gisir get you go le kibati nego mapati. Jibosilingi segichota get 55,000. I get a note again, you go Andrew. I get an Andrew Gogi got 257. I'm going to note again, you go to Achagin, Leonard. Gogi got 315. You know, I cheat on my till ticket, note again, meet number 7. Chill get you on star 883 star 12 Ashem. It chill get you on star 883 star 12 Ashem. I get till ticket, note again, you go to Manachi gonye de tno to gine gi gonye ne itil tiga ta sokobit kele chi ne congratulations em etile bak tiga ta chil git yung on star 883 star 12 ashe agitil 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till ticket. Nail Ianat is a chi, my tenant, eager to get it till ticket. Is Ianat is a chitanaga till ticket in a lecham that eager to get it till ticket. Inga mami chinaga qualgabatine, quianat is a chit till ticket. Chili bagatung on star 883 star 12 Ashem. I get till ticket the note again, meet the number. Ticket the note again, meet the number 7. In the good game, the ticket the meet number 7 in there. In got till about Chito will ticket him. Manachi going in the note again, majestically, congratulations. Chili bagatung on star 883 star 12 Ashem. I get till ticket the note again, I get a note again, a good fix time. I get a fix time, Gogi got 875. Oh, yeah, we cheat on the two my till ticket. Chili bagget you on star 883 star 12 Ashe. I get till ticket. I get a note again. Google a Godias. I get a Godias. Gogi got you 268. I go chong it you on a coponas. I'm going to note again. Google a Lapan. I get a Lapan. Gogi got you 1017. 1017. I go chong it you coponas. You know, cheat on the guy till ticket, and then cheat on the two my till ticket. To go get your chick child down and goon, cogabatine, kibatine, chick child dog, meet the number 7. Each legit young on star 883 star 12 Ashe. Each legit young on star 883 star 12 Ashe. I get till ticket, not again, meet the number 7. Not again, I can say get your mapati. I get a note again, you go free. Kagi got you 314. I go chong it to go bonus. Oh, yeah, we cheat on the two my till ticket. Till you back ticket in the meter number 7. Chill get you on star 883 star 12 Ashem. Chitanga to go to note again, you get a guy till ticket. I go to Mogelechin, congratulations. Nail Ianat is a chim. My tenemchi, you get chi it till ticket. Chitanaga till ticket to go mugling, congratulations. Cham that is a chim. Kidney yagit yung on chill star 883 star 12 Ashem. I get till ticket ne meet number 7. Koji janango togene nongi on the radio. Chili bagit yung on star 883 star 12 Ashem. I get till ticket not again nungungatem.

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Agere note gine gugure chastas. 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Agu chongi tiongon go bonus. 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Ango chief go 45. 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
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Ile jamune bonas. 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Chilgi tungon star 274 Asha. Agitil ticket not again meet number 7. Agere not again gugure Monica. Agere Monica gogi goji 108. Ango to not again gugure Philip. 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Ile chamune biga bonas. Oye we chitane to my til ticket. 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Agitil ticket not again meet number 8. Ticket not again meet number 7. Irole onida kogi goji 332. Ago kogi goji 387. Ile is a ginda don't big bonus. Ingo tiliba chita aga ticket. Taman and going in the north again, your leash in Donio. 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I am not cheat the north again, the Gugurang. David Gogi Goji 582. 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I'm going to north again, the Gugure Massi 41. Ile Chamunebi Gagbonas. 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Ko la til ticket ni ananta bagakte. Til ticket osenge chili star 274 Asha. Age til ticket not again meet number 7. 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your congratulations? Ingo Tilibak big ticket. Siri get you on Goy Chil get you on star 274 Asha. Agitil ticket not talking to meet number 7. 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I go cheat on to my till ticket. 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

0: 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Agere noto ke negigure fancy. Agere kogi goji 361. Ogo chongi choko bonus. Kere kong noto ke negigure Robert. 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
0: 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I get a Rose Kagi Gajiponas, 825 M. I go chunky chung on Goponas. I'm going to not taking a Guguri a Chagobem. I get a Gogi Gajisling, shake it short to get 242. I'm going to not taking a Guguri Ernesti. 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I get a big bend Yagbonas, Kabilet again. Amechi chilgit yung gone star. Amechi chilgit yung gone star. 274 Ashe. Age til ticket the North gonna meet the number ta. Ticket the North gonna meet the number 4. Ticket the North gonna meet the number angwane. I chilgit yung gone star. 274 Ashe. Age til ticket the North gonna ngut. Age the North gonna gugure Marilyne. Age the North gonna gugure Marilyne. Kagi ko jipona siba 707. Tilibak ticket yitu gule not gonna meet the number angwane. Ichile git yung gone star 274 Ashem. I get till ticket not to know it. I get in a good Monica. Kagi got your bonus, it was 764. Ile Jamunevi got bonus. Good, go to my till jita ticket in the meter number angwane. Manganoli egon yingo as a gobit it till ticket in the meter number 4. Chile bagit yung gone star 274 Ashem. I get till ticket not to get a meter number angwane. I get a not again a good bit reason. I get a gogi goji 962. Peteris kagi goji bonus 962. I go chota get young on go bonus. I go to not again a good am free. I get am free kagi goji 1066. 1066 not again a good am free. Ile till down a big ticket. Could go to my till jita ticket in a meter number angwanem. Ticket netam go yota leji jita go tell him. 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Agi til ticket no tege ne meet number ata. ticket in the meet number one. Me more will you tell you? Agi Machibik number one, Ago Chita Notaga number 17, Ago Yonga Gilunjita Indo, Kerigan Ginyoru Unga, and Anion Ginyoru Ponase, never in your Unga Gitui with Taban, Lakin in your Ponase, Ega Chitil Ticket, Kutkomen your Ponase, Isekin it till ticket Korasai Notagam, Chili Bagitungon Star 274 Ash, Agi till ticket in Notaga meet number one. 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
2: Today we know this the day that agencies wanted to do the remembrance of what happened in the year 2024 June. And yesterday even our CS came out very clear. They said that there is no one who is prevented from, you know, demonstrating, picketing, because it is allowed by the law. As long as we follow what is allowed by Article 7 of our constitution. And I'm happy to report that even in Nairobi town, I have seen Kenyans laying leaf and flowers at parliament there, and they were escorted by police in a peaceful way. And I'm happy as the Inspector General, because we want a peaceful country, all of us. And security of our country is a collective responsibility for all of us. We cannot say that it's one part to ensure that we are secure. No. All of us, we must do whatever is reasonably possible to ensure that our country remains safe and secure.
1: Kau konkursi itu kau anda netai rechuru itu hingga biak cemengunnya oleh negiti tim donatur bama ugu kerugile karib itu mui jatuh kamu kau anda metuisha kape hingga met kamu gol. 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

0: Alright, tena tena safi sana tena maboy. 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
0: 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It's Taj FM. 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
4: Where
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0: my god, I have to go. I'm going to go to the house.
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0: I'm going to go to the house.
5: What are you doing?
0: What is the name of the man?
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He's very idol. Siseme kitu bibi. Dita ni kota Ajax Express. Yes, I get to Glimmer and Bacabon areas committed and a Blegin Yots committed Danny, and Nicola Patrick and Momoche areas committed and a Bruno Nasri and Bamori Terriers. Arab Langatin number Finley's Nelangat and Negan to get any money. Not a Glarab Lelagin and Lambaca Wachi areas. Just Bottle of Shusho.

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Yes, I got here another Patrice Jebza. Not that I was a bit in a wedge. Yes, I got a natural, it's not a regularly, not a regular roster, or by Lambokibulaki area, sir. A good mimi Nikon Daka is a cabisa weather. A good look at the deal. Gaga started your fire. And a gaga started on fire. Give us an eye by Jitabu Lambaina, get our river farmer. Wesley Lambatilangu areas, Barcoke Emanuele. I'm not taking the green and a bunch of Kevin's area, sir. Jim Green number Jim Jabba's area, sir. Can I get bread here? Can I bend a jitter? He could say, Lombago long get, sir. Big salute, and Gina, the Gatina, and Gatina, the Bataja Fembana. We've been still Miss Wonder. I go much attack again, Jar, one uncle Bessab, and another regular face, Domes Wonder. Alani, you in Dotty and God, I said, good to go to the name of one. I said, wait. Ilion and Olio, Cogelia, the Dagaje Magunya, the Gaji, the Gaviaga, Giviaga, go like a jagger. 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Anyway, big salute out of my medical life is Domes Wonder when you are. Yes, I got a good market to Tanga regular Burda is Burda, Gradi fire. Yes, I'm just of eating, I'm Gaia Baganut and Tire when I saw you take a so could not at the Boso Kumurba. I'm waiting, I'm Gaia Bagin on fire. 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

0: 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get up calling Jim. Yes, again, you don't think Felix is a good guy. Shopping about 16,000. Felix, you bought it to see your chicken. 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I got till in the bang one, Felix. I got Cheng Felix. 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Pongus and Felix, number one of the two, Misho. I got quality get a chicken. 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I am Guruchi Target on Chili Bakita Star 274 Asha. 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
3: I want to take a shark long.
0: A little much gave his son and Maja Baba Gitiaga.
3: I'm not going to go on that
0: law. Oh, Jordan, you're going at this?
3: A
0: jungle thing when the two look on the
3: Tangara Vans.
0: I
3: had to go on the Guanitora? A Langona, I'm a log in the world. Magic wonder. Again, Vans. Eh. I don't know the Rakwan that she does see the city. The one is in the same again, right? That's what me, I get the
0: area. Lagan Woki, look at Gigi and Egan, or give about the Chebiosan. Good to meet you, got that again.
3: Thank you, my friend of the Nasa, one of you wanted it.
0: Yes, a song not related about in 319, because it's Sana Irene, and not related about in 574. Irene about 574, Ag Sang, not about 319. Bogusana, Chantago Puchinata, and Quality Shopping, Yachuagatin, and Jabasilinata, a shopping in each other, Jabo, 16,000 Kaja shillings, eh? Yes, I go to Bogitong, I see, eh? How much each Abagachi ten, I'm gonna meet you, eh? Hey, don't go by in, eh? Got you was agitated tonight, 30,000, eh? Star 883, star 12, eh? Star 883 star 12 ash. Meeting school fees forger in about 30,000. School fees forger in about 30,000. What to go to game making to get 30,000. But I'm meeting the deal. Negating your dog, you don't know. I got 30,000. It's a little ticket. 20 shillings, I get 30 shillings. 30,000. Makilamun, you don't got 30,000. You boys have been a kitchen. The 30 in 20 shillings, 22 shillings, 23 shillings. Gochanga got 30 shillings. I got 30,000. So, got the Gago Sano got 16,000. Manaji got a gong at 30,000. Kichi le star 883 star 12 ash. I'm going to go Terigdogo. So, get it legacy commune. Kogachi le star 883 star 12 ash. Star 883. Star 12 ash. How much in I'm going to Muna much of it came straight away when I see it. Kichi le star 883 star 12 ash. Star 883 star 12 ash. Aya, Kigir na sirge le fees 30,000. Fees Chotan Jibo 30,000. Is elected in order. Got the imagine that 30,000. Magancha legatil legatin honor. I love jammed out. You get to get it again. Congratulations. How much in a legacy logger on a star 883 star 12 ash. Sitting look to Yan, anyon. Sitting game chinning in Syria. Eat the logging yet together in Norton. Each in the star 883 star 12 ash. Can you get it? Aye, you get a nice regular fees. 30,000. 30,000. Star 883 Star 12 hash. 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So, kichi ni star 883. 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
0: 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Hehehe. Hehehe. Hehehe. Hehehe. Hehehe. Hehehe. Hehehe. Hehehe. Hehehe. Hehehe. Hehehe. Hehehe. Hehehe. Hehehe. Hehehe. Hehehe. Hehehe. Hehehe. Hehehe. Hehehe.

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Get the Malaz Magonam Chi to listen to Goya. I'm going to number of those in your side, like a Babat KJZ. 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I have beat a big alligator today. 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Pula sana star 883 star 12 ash. Amma ichi le star 883 star 12 ash. Star 883 star 12 ash. 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Barak ya ta? Star 883 star 12 ash. Agui nang sirge le fees. Agui nang sirge le fees. Nang sirge le fees nabata 1,000. Star 883 star 12 ash. How much are we going to do? We can see what we're going to do. What are we going to do? Star 883 star 12 ash. Star 883 star 12 ash. Star 883 star 12 ash. Aya, we number that. How much are we going to do? Ticket number. Ticket number. Ticket number. Ticket number. 4. Now we're going to get fees. That's 1,000. We're going to do. Agar kita cakap bukan nyorsi kerja cuaca tinian, kita sheil lagi nyorsi kerja cuaca tinian, agi beli makan nyorsi kerja cuaca tinian. So ini nak terus kita ni enung guni, kita macam bica tak? 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Agi we number 4, 30,000 kerja shillings. Change your chinigan, star 883, star 12 ash, and go to the Tire Caracasana. Chita not in the Tire Caracasana, star 883, star 12 ash. Agi till the getting on the bits, Nino Chitana to the tie. Talking much Chitanga, Pungasana. Not a regular tonui, tonui, Pungasana tonui, not letting a barring 48. 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Kimachitanga get together, Chitanga get together. Star 883, star 12 ash. Star 883, star 12 ash. Star 883 star 12 ash. 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
2: I'm happy to report that even in Nairobi town, I have seen Kenyans laying leaf and flowers at parliament there, and they were escorted by police in a peaceful way. And I'm happy. I'm happy as the Inspector General, because we want a peaceful country, all of us.
3: My name's Jillian Winyao, mother to Rex Kanyike Masai, the first victim to be shot 2 years ago. I'm here to say that even if the government compensates us, there is no any amount of money that can bring back our loved ones.
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7: Generally, I want to say that I commend Kenyans for the peace and going about their business. I also wish to report that no widespread cases of looting, vandalism, skirmishes or injuries were reported in the country in relation to today's demonstrations. This is not only commendable, but also testament to the maturity of our politics and governance. Today is a proof that when demonstrations are conducted in accordance with the provisions of the Constitution, peace and security are guaranteed.

0: it. This is the political culture we should encourage to promote as a country. That notwithstanding, we look forward to the day when demonstrations will not affect those who have nothing to do with them. Today's development is, however, encouraging. In today's processions in Nairobi and Mombasa, families and friends of victims of past protests and members of public held peaceful processions. It was largely business as usual in all towns across the country. Acting on credible intelligence that goons were being ferried from other parts of the country to cause breach of peace in Nairobi, our security agencies took measures to protect businesses in the city and avert chaos.
1: A total of
0: 355 arrests were made in connection with the demonstrations, and this is a developing case. It could be more than the 355. Nairobi County accounted for the highest number of arrests, which is 161, followed by Kajiado, 123, and Kiambu, 36. Other arrests were reported in Murang'a, 12, Bungoma, 9, Meru, 6, Laikipia, 5, and Machakos, 3, while no arrests were reported from Northeastern, Nyanza, and Coast regions. They will be brought to court to face various charges of robbery, vandalism, road obstruction, and attempted stealing.
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2: Today we know this is the day that agencies wanted to do the remembrance of what happened in the year 2024 June. And yesterday, even our CS came out very clear. They said that there is no one who is prevented from, you know, demonstrating, picketing, because it is allowed by the law. As long as we follow what is allowed by Article 7 of our Constitution. And I'm happy to report that even in Nairobi town, I have seen Kenyans laying leaf and flowers at the parliament there, and they were escorted by police in a peaceful way. And I'm happy as the Inspector General, because we want a peaceful country, all of us. And security of our country is a collective responsibility for all of us. We cannot say that it's one part to ensure that we are secure. No. All of us, we must do whatever is reasonably possible to ensure that our country remains safe and secure.
1: Engka saratau gay mood ko mangge familia, jabai jaga tegi bet saban nu kuake bagengke sih, kebarcin gay mandani bagi kosabe agandoi kabola teh, jabai ko masalah terbo pinzani. 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
4: 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So my son was killed today outside parliament. I came to honor my son.
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5: My names are Jillian Munyao, mother to Rex Kanyike Masai, the first victim to be shot 2 years ago. I'm here to say that even if the government compensates us, there is no any amount of money that can bring back our loved ones. We gave out our petition last week to remember our loved ones. I think it was all turned down. For today, I don't know what to say. The government should know that they might kill us, but they cannot finish us. They might give us the peanuts that they are giving out, but remember, the pain in our house will always remain there. They might get away with the cases in the courts, but you know, there is God in heaven who sees everything that is happening. The final judge is our God.
1: Enge kasarata oka kunere ki serikali kandro ichi jigile baishoni kap serikali akuba ne kale kagero artinwe kap se ka police enge tok panero bi ango ten kasarta ne ka kon ka mission ko kon ka 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
6: The city of Nairobi is completely barricaded for people to protest.
7: Those malicious people who may have arranged for goons to be in the CBD, we are not in the CBD. Any goon in the CBD belongs to the authorities, not to us. They're barricaded everywhere. There are such barriers. There is so much police presence. It is inconceivable.
8: This is a most successful public holiday because of the police barricading so people could not come to places of work. We commit that when we take over next year, God willing, we shall formalize this day to be a proper public holiday, and we hope that it will go on as peacefully as it looks.
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Alright. Go Senegal, Anginoli, Emuja, EI2, Tugal. Alright, Tizigo Mogna, to live away, to your team, to go to Potata from Tugano, to Nene, not in the Embry, not ever going to Jim Betune Brane. 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Not an only Jin Garibu. I jagged two lily meeting it together in Enguna get to go to Nene. A bit to New Brian. I go in a visit not in which was Gagger visit not in which you go to Nene. I go in a limba sang. Tuskaiger visit not in it. Anna Timmy to Limba Sanga to go stunning a teaching in a to Magatiano to be two. I got to learn to look to go stunning a only Jim Garibu Sana. I stick of it going to get the start to live again, or in not a name, or in not a Ganara name. I stick of it going to learn not in Bossy Maze, and learn not again, Bossy Mate,

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1: 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Nitton number star 274 Age. Kelly Tigiti number one. In Tigiti number one get to Gostan and E. Wendy or not in about 4,000. Cogilinja to get in Gunibi other jet tie. Jimmy Tignon to Gostan and Nitton number 4,000. Nitton number star 274 Age. Till digiti number one. Till digiti number one. Aku in young to go stunning. Kitching a bit more than 300. In young who are guillotine and gunning to go stunning. Digiti not number one. I see give a government tiny much of a rogue in gunning to go stunning. Uncle Lindjiba Unga get to get any on 4,000. Kaylin digging your video that the jang get to get any on any tongue that was time. Two. A 74 age, a digiti a number one. A digiti number one get to go stunning a gillage in 4,000. Araka ningun kobati a not a ningun. College in any Araka ningun kobati not a ningun. Not a college giro any gun get to go stunning. Chita not a nijutu in a gune. Netil a digiti a number one. In the tongue of a star, two, a 74 age, Kelenji Nenyon Tigitit, a number one. 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

Alright, you got send a negotiate to get to go to ask to go to a gap to this not an above between your brain. I go get a beside anyone. Alright, as some man is a messy meeting on a giddy pick up beside you. This is a good ticket together. That you are getting imagine it to go to negotiate to get on a goonie catching a big a jessie 300. Like in my jump, 2 months go big 50. 2 months go it big 15. A jago would you tune? 2 months go it big 15. Only jigero, Kutimakinigan, a jeb gonde ten yon, a kutumagabete to theatre. Nitung the was star to a 74 age. Nitung the was star to 74 age. Tigitit number one. In tigitit number one, get to go standing a K warning. A full 1,000. Kegun in any, Gigun in a full 1,000. A nore not an agarangi to go stand a name. Kegun in 4,000. Imagine it on the Boston 274 Asia. Yet leaning Gunagana and your morning, Gabisa Lenji meeting your Jeb Gonda Daddy. Ain't you not a niggy legger? Go not an emu and the mating the ticket team, go menu chinigger. Till digiti number one in Otten was star 274. Age Nijona bigger like Jotun, you go get imagine you could go big 29. Oh, eh. Aba go on your bigger like it again on your legend in your till digiti number one. Imagine you was in that to book you to go stand in a and I go 24 to get better to Jito.

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Imagine 20,000 jigi going to anyone go meet in baraka biza. 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

0: the PS Ruris. 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They were a boy man.
1: Mm-hmm.
0: Must have young goris.
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0: I go back all the way. I go back. I go must have moonlight. Kumari Amugango. 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Came again the way Tangi Mugango in the school.
1: Again,
0: I don't go to Vitale. There is someone dog to be. Come here, isn't what I've done into a gas away. I go only a young uncle to Baza, Baza, Baza,
1: Baza, Baza, Baza, Baza, Baza, Baza, Baza,
2: Baza, Baza, Baza, Baza, Baza, Baza, Baza, Baza, Baza,
1: Baza, Baza, Baza, Baza,
2: County of County, a national of the UAE County. One, none of the two profit. Non Tong. How was the Arab terror in the Tong? The Tong. Support is seen in the door. The door is armed. The two will get a talk and go and spect and go and go and bend it. We put to what you mean. How about the other one, brothers, anyway?
1: Right, pole, pole, right, I get a god drop in my net, okay. Right, pole, mm-hmm. Kidogo Twitter, ready?
3: There are, Sep.
2: Is it not Molina? Copies of the Yamazon. Now, you never came like Ira, Arab, Tim, Tim, Tim, Tim, Tim, Tim, Tim, Tim, Tim, Tim, Tim, Tim, Tim, Tim, Tim, Tim, Tim, Tim, Tim, Tim, Tim, Tim, Tim, Tim, Tim, Tim, Tim, Tim, Tim, Tim, Tim, Tim, Tim, Tim, Tim, Tim, Tim, Tim, Tim, Tim, Tim, Tim, Tim, Tim, Tim, Tim, Tim, Tim, Tim, Tim, Tim, Tim, Tim, Tim, Tim, I was able to get a PS. We didn't get a president.
0: After the only Panamoli, if you are a movement, go talk to my human in Yanela, Ramata. There was a go of my young people, I guess, to get up.
1: All right, Gungwe. I get this. I go to go to the name. I go to Mojago, where I begin like some Mogini on Angwanis, Amanda, and counting on it. Nitong the Bosta, Nitong the Bosta, Nitong the Bosta, 880 star. A 12 age. 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Imagine Golin Jim Biggy to Gostanene. 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
1: Consequently, a total of 355 arrests were made in connection with the demonstrations, and this is a developing case. It could be more than the 355. Nairobi County accounted for the highest number of arrests, which is 161, followed by Kajiado, 123, and Kiambu, 36. Other arrests were reported in Murang'a, 12, Bungoma, 9, Meru, 6, Laikipia, 5, and Machakos, 3, while no arrests were reported from Northeastern, Nyanza, and Coast region. They will be brought to court to face various charges of robbery, vandalism, road obstruction, and attempted stealing.
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1: Generally, I want to say that I commend Kenyans for the peace and going about their business. I also wish to report that no widespread cases of looting, vandalism, skirmishes or injuries were reported in the country in relation to today's demonstrations. This is not only commendable but also testament to the maturity of our politics and governance. Today is a proof that when demonstrations are conducted in accordance with the provisions of the Constitution, peace and security are guaranteed. This is the political culture we should encourage to promote as a country. That notwithstanding, we look forward to the day when demonstrations will not affect those who have nothing to do with them. Today's development is, however, encouraging.
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1: In today's processions in Nairobi and Mombasa, families and friends of victims of past protests and members of public held peaceful processions. It was largely business as usual in all towns across the country. Acting on credible intelligence that goons were being ferried from other parts of the country to cause breach of peace in Nairobi, our security agencies took measures to protect businesses in the city and avert chaos. Security screening was therefore mounted on major roads into the city this morning to keep the would-be troublemakers at bay. As a result, relative calm prevailed in the city and its environs. We regret the inconvenience occasioned by these measures and at the same time appreciate their effectiveness in securing the city and other parts of the country.
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0: Enga sarata ko imu ko mangke familia je bai je ge che ki bet saban ko ak ki bagen ge sik chabarchin ge manda ne bagip ko sa pe akan roi ga bola te che bago masana tre bu pinza ne ko ban ga bore te 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
3: My names are Jillian Munyao, mother to Rex Kanyike Masai, the first victim to be shot 2 years ago. I'm here to say that even if the government compensates us, there is no any amount of money.

0: that can bring back our loved ones. We gave out our petition last week to remember our loved ones. I think it was all turned down. For today, I don't know what to say. The government should know that they might kill us, but they cannot finish us. They might give us the peanuts that they are giving out. But remember, the pain in our house will always remain there. They might get away with the cases in the courts. But you know, there is God in heaven who sees everything that is happening. The final judge is our God.
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2: Again, Casarata Goraco, Canary, Sergali, Candoy, Chigli, Pashonica, Sergali, Cobanaga, Legagero, Ratinuega, Sega, Police, and Utah Panerubi, Angotenka Sarta, Negago, Nego, Gonca, Miss and the Betu Tabamutin, Bokoen, Cole, Chamda, Atkoi, Biga, Bemet, Panagaboret, and Capata Tabija, Chigibet, Sabano Quaga, Quesha Finance, Biliki Bakininotoga, Neva 2024. 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David Maraga kubata Eugene Wamalwa.
3: The city of Nairobi is completely barricaded for people to protest.
4: Those malicious people who may have arranged for goons to be in the CBD, we are not in the CBD. Any goon in the CBD belongs to the authorities, not to us. They're barricaded everywhere. There are such barriers. There is so much police presence. It is inconceivable.
5: This is a most successful public holiday because of the police barricading so people could not come to places of work. We commit that when we take over, next year, God willing, we shall formalize this day to be a proper public holiday. And we hope that it will go on as peacefully as it looks.
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2: Again, I'm going to say about Eldoret, County of Singishu, go matesta, I'm going to go for it, and I'm going to meet in one by issue, and I'm going to go to K. 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
0: 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And you know, got a note and one in your Cynthia and I'm going to get it. Yes, Cynthia, got a tele ticket not an attack on your bonus 46 shillings. 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

0: 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I want to tell you about Swister Volume 7. 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
1: 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Kay in the something.
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1: 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Kay have a na Moses.
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1: 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Touch FM, hello. 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Yes.
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1: Pare da. Touch FM, hello.
2: 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German, you.
1: 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Hey, want to make a German. Kichwa. Attach a family.
2: Yes, sir, Boris.
1: Yes.
2: Your morning.
1: Bye bye.
2: Mozart bet. German.
1: 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Kill a mutton in German. Attach a family. 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

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I go tubing beer to go and eat net to it. I go and eat beer to net to it. Aya, Germany won. 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Germany won Ecuador zero. I give what till not an kiro chitaga to go like and let you go moan you about Mozart bet. Could go give a game till you take a menu over 2-5. Kay win and better no and won't get. You better shy and get tayari. Two men ago with Colichek, so Mogul again a gago chute tayari. 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Yan meet the chitangune and they go to Enge. Negago win and better to not and a unit. Because the no moon and Mozart bet. 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

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Counter go gen gole ne referee. Free kick. I'm the game beat missing in the route and thought queen invite in trouble. Number it up taman ag so goal nitten. Go on again, not an egleta. Safi sana. And I get not a bottom again. Go and yet go to Chicago. We tango like any goal it again. Get Timmy Taget to Gale. Aya Kai Havertz. Very pass not an a chonjo. Or just an egle Rudiger. A Rudiger.
Raum cross heady. I go Mondo Grana Tenegle Saicedo, and I can say to Moses. When they go with the team with not turbo Germany. When they go with the team with not turbo Germany. Again, a limited would really take another net to the tie. How much is in a limited game? It again, not in the tie and going to tie by the coast, not in about Curacao. I went to a team with a by the coast and go it again, and butch. Into a Ivory Coast and goal it again in butch. Wanakuja Germany. Not in Leroy Sane. Obrichenga again going Leroy Sane. Where have been bid at Korea? Not in. Ah, pass not in a goal. Tom, come on, I'm bid at. I'll get a number of Tapta Manaxomoga. Not in water at Valencia. We pass not in a goal. Like in a minute, check it to go with defender, not in a gleta. Where will goalkeeper not in Gonoa? I'm going to be at not in a gleta. Wale njisa sasa tusonge mbele. 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Number ne taa. Ah, yeah. Team it not about Germany. Pendy and Bogus it Germany! Je! Yeah, but team in the route and go check and go a little low. Team Gabisa, Joe Chini. Like any goal kick, bending over the team with not anybody quado. Again, I lent to no net not about table in it and group E. In group E, I'm got to game, Michel Tugul go in it and Murray and going to go and go qualify in the team with not about Germany, Aga Ivory Coast. And we tear the team with not an and about Kurankao. Ah, and the come Amanda. And I'm got to win it again. Activity not in the way, quite on the way to check out an aing. Aya. Probably they're going to cross again, get out in the motor, sign on a deadly. Any tools and go meet him with another German, go on Rudiger, which is not in a gilet Raum. Raum go watching out in a gilet tar. In Gwinnett committed Pavlovic. Pavlovic pass Joshua Kimmich. Joshua Kimmich, Atari, which is an immediate not in a gilet Leroy Sane. We pass not in a way, Leroy Sane. 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Kimmich, Ta, Pass, Pavlovic. Orebe Gorambiri attended Ruten, which is an agrudiga. Real Madrid. Aya. Team it not in about Germany. Go it again. They get not about Manax City new. They be not in a gilet tag, but they be not in a service and I go watch him when Zaki not in Gorodiga. Rudiga. And of which is an immediate not in a negile with. With. With a pass not in a goy. One immediate in the Rotten Kai Havas, like in a sip because our goalkeeper not in Galindes. Agola Chicha. Mass immediate quota. Momichia get to go. Pogo Grudiga. Ask a bit command. I go to Oliver Musiala. Germany, Chechu. Throw ball. Mando Biret in the Rotten Moses Caicedo. When you go with check team, it's not in about Germany. Neviro Gomage, Coco Gnat and Negle Raum. Neviro Gomage, Coco Ignat and Negle Raum. Ona Maracara Casana. A pass not in a goy. In Gwinnett in the Rotten Biret, not in a Gile Yeboa.
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0: 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Oh, and a fast and not an Agaran Gabisa. Okay, the Gago Tulia is a team with not about Ecuador. Gago Boss Macali Gabisa, Gago Boss Macali, check about team with not about Germany. Ogan Ninja and Bigal again, the road and Germany must win. Tom go begin with in air. And Laginia going to Google it again. Ah, yeah, in Bogusit, never team with Germany. 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Saicedo Moses Caicedo. 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Some again, Batanian. 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Pirechenga again going some more. I said, oh, Denise Pacho Kagiwe Gogenya Igon Gone Gogenya. 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Not an go Pacho Pacho Odonez Franco. In Capi, Atare, in Bogusit, Atare. Even a referee. A winding one chit in Bogusit in the Rutan among one in Capi. A winning referee in Brim Boyat Capes and Abu Timit of USA. Ah, yeah, in Capi Norton. And number it up Tamanak Sogol in Batay. And Norton Goleroy Sane. 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A goal kick when you go be a goal kick, not a goalkeeper Galindez. 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And an enyur one gubu nore et. 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And never see my tenure. 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Germany, goal it again. Would it not turn about 2 liters, not turn about when you World Cup? And Nabun, a company to not turn about Mozart bet. 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Again, I get it. It's a tiny. I'm going to get again. I'm dead off guard. I'm going to go to the gate. Not an enable. The gate. Not an enable. Tip tip oxyseat. Not an agave. Check more. Get a cooling break. At least, I get again. Not an enable. Nagin you put him back in the rotten. As a bit came again, get it satane. No, not an your chinga go initiate in the rotten. A toast team it not an about Jirimana. And a team it not an about Ecuador. Go it again in cooling break. Let it not the busy met quiet at. I guess I'll limit and go in you. I go not to the book conference got away at 792 mission gono. Why I neta give you a good negating. Attach of him? Aye. Matiga scared you. MC Ezekiel, you limbo see what?
1: Mozart bet, Jerwin.
0: Hey, Mozart bet.
1: 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You have your genie true. You got that? Never have got to get that. Who have got your one point of that? Who am I?
0: Oh, eh, I got you now. I got you, John. Get
1: you, John. I want you to go on through directly.
0: Oh, again, live betting, eh? Asante sana. All the best. 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
2: Yeah, hello.
0: Hello.
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0: Safi. 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

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I got here in the Treba team of Arsenal in kapi. 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So with Catulian Ordonez goalkeeper Gladinez Galindez pass not in a way when it out and change not in a Moses Caicedo. Moses Caicedo attach not in a chonjo Agogochi not in a go Plata over Cheng again going so much to Bogus City in the route and team with not in Germany. A tire can be saying chenga chenga. 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

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I got a bit of some changes in the route and team with not an anybody in German. I got a lemon down at Negile Pavlovic. 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

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Aya, among in a lingo on the ten gigachini yellow card. Among all in not an enemy yellow card in the rotan. 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

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He? 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Chill, *441#. *441#. 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

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Star 441 hash. 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Finally, Otu Yak Pesa. 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

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Ago nyomese nogalenjin, congratulations, you have won a bonus. Tetiame Daniel, Philip, agirige nyoru $200 baba, amache nige atko zero. 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Ago nyomese nogalenjin, congratulations, you have won a bonus. Wengo neo tuwejwe dadi. Atinye 400,000, 213,000, 161,000, 100,000, 88,000, and 300,000. *441#. *441#.

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congratulations chito noto nekikuren Dismas Kiplangat nebo 792-0724-792 mwisho. 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Kasa nyo? Kasi mano? 300,000. Hey, hey, hey. We. Congratulations, Dismas. Pongese, Dismas. Ay. Pongese, Baba. Congratulations, Dismas. Ay. Yawa. Pongese, Dismas. Pongese, Dismas. Pongese, Dismas. Congratulations, Dismas.

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Chita na enirube kongo awi. 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Konge tuwecha isilingi ishek 400,000, 213,000, 100,000, ag 88,000. Pukusi number 1, number 2, number 4, number 5. Matete ya number 3, matete ya number 6. Matete ya 3, ag 6. Matete ya number 3, ag 6. Matete ya 3, ag 6.

Matetea number 6. Amatetea number 3. Yanama chacheng agaske lemnyana dismas. Iguyana nyile pukusende teo toko number 1, number 2, number 4, number 5. Matetea 3 ak 6. Akwa chenge ngwede tab chitane gure nchun. Mi chitane ke gure ngo. Rose, Stella Benate, Wesley, Felix, Enoch. Shame, Lapan, Mary, Philip. Diana, mi Philip number 690, 670. Ak Philip number 916. Well done. Wesley Lena, Ilari, Obed. Chebete, Ilari. Ilari number 702, Agilari number 359. Alice, Charles, Yegon, Catherine, Caleb, Chagilin. Dennis, Wilfred, Elvis, Benjamin, Ruben, Regina, Paul, Cheney, Pete, Eda, Miriam, Isaac, Petrice, Erege, Geoffrey, Jacob, Musa, Nelson, John, Ilari, Chemgeti, Joseph, Vena, Desi, Priska, Masi, Amy, Richard, Masi, Suleiman, Geoffrey, Ismail, Mary, Agarik. Akpike changimion, pukusindake atko zero dadi. Nekalenjin, oops, you have lost. Agonyo mesecho Suleiman ang Masi. Nekalenjin, congratulations, you have won a poner. Hey, ganam gidogo ye Miriam. Philip, Agenok. Star 441 #.